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0: Hop 103 Jams, Kansas City's number one for hip hop, R&B, and throwbacks. It is your man, Beat Up the Voice, aka Barry White, in with you on this beautiful Wednesday evening. That's Cardi B with Early Time. Hot 103 Jams, looking for the next voice of the city. 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A lot to get to inside the Night Jam, the number one show in the town at night. Your opportunity to qualify for the Ultimate Girls Trip. You know what time it is. St. Louis, Chris Brown, Usher, and $500. I'm going to give you a keyword. When you hear it, make sure that you text it in immediately, because that link's only going to be open for 10 minutes. So stay tapped in for that. Hot 888 on deck. Bigger Than Life and, Bigger Than Life STX is, up for grabs there. And I got some Gans's Lottery Scratchers to give away as well. Wale on deck. French Montana. We throwing them back with Glorilla. Got some trim as well. And don't go anywhere. Stay tapped in. You man, Beat Up the Voice, aka Barry White, giving it to you all night. Kansas City's number one for hip-hop, R&B, and throwbacks, Top 103 Jams. And don't forget to slam that Z.
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12: All right, taking a look at our forecast for tonight. Mostly cloudy with a low around 67. Tomorrow, showers throughout the day with a high near 81. You're currently partly cloudy skies. 84 degrees at the Grandview Triangle. 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

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I'm finna wreck the scene. I'm off the 17. 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

0: 103 Jams, Kansas City's number one for hip-hop, R&B, and throwbacks. Chris Brown and Leon Thomas with Fallen. Your man Beat Up the Voice, a.k.a. Barry White, in with you on this Wednesday night. It is the Night Jam. Time now is 7:40, and Hot 103 Jams and Uzazi Village present Caring for KC Moms and Babies, Friday, July 10th, 6 a.m. to 6 p.m. at Uzazi Village, 4232 Troost in Kansas City, Missouri. 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Can't wait to see you guys out there for that. All right, who wants to go to St. Louis? 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All right, now I got you. All right, so let's get somebody qualified for the Ultimate Girls Trip. 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Grand prize drawing will be announced on July 10th during Playmaker Show, fueled by the law offices of Roderick C. White. And of course, you know what time it is. It's Hot 103 Jams. Hot 888 on the way, top of the hour. Got some Post Malone, Drake. See if we can squeeze in some 3-6 Mafia before we count them down, all right? It's your man Barry White all night, Kansas City's number one for hip-hop, R&B, and throwbacks. It's Hot 103 Jams. And don't forget to slam that Z.
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6: Yes, sir. You know what time it is. It is the hottest 8 joints in the town. We count them down, starting with number 8, going all the way to number 1. I am your host, Beat Up the Voice, a.k.a. Barry White, in with you tonight. And on the line this evening, we got 2 tickets to the Bigger Than Life Fest, Sunday, July 26th at Azura Amphitheater, featuring Kevin Gates, DaBaby, Moneybagg, Yo, Mozzie, Boston, Richie, Webby, my girl, Trina, and much, much more, plus some of the hottest DJs from KC, hosted by Gerald Houston. You know how we do this on the Hot 8 at 8. Make sure you keep track of all 8 joints, who they are by, the titles of the song when we get to number 1. Make sure you are the correct texter with the correct answer, and these 2 tickets will be yours. Let's get into it. What do you think? Let's do this, all right? Number 8 tonight, Brent Faiyaz and Butterflies.

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2: All right, that's your number 7 joint in the town tonight. Drizzy Drake with Shebang. Let's get into number 6. It's T.I. I'm Mr. Him.
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Somebody tell them people Mr. Hem is here. 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

0: 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Somebody tell them people Mr. Hem is here.
1: Whoa, whoa, whoa, whoa, whoa, whoa.
0: Mr. Hem is here.
1: Whoa, whoa, whoa, whoa, whoa, whoa.
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0: Hot 103 Jams, Kansas City's number one for hip hop, R&B, and throwbacks. Inside the Hot 8 at 8, that is Kehlani and Usher. But shoulda never. Don't want to waste your time. It's your man Beat Up the Voice, aka Barry White, in with you, and I'm definitely not wasting your time tonight. Two tickets to the Bigger Than Life Fest on deck four. The Hot 8 at 8 tonight, featuring Kevin Gates, DaBaby, Trina, Boston Richie, Nardo Wick, and much, much more. 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Your man Barry White hooking you up all night long. All right, going to pay a couple bills. I'm going to come right back with the final four. It's Kansas City's number one for hip-hop, R&B, and throwbacks, Top 103 Jams. And don't forget to slam that Z.
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2: All right, taking a look at our forecast for tonight. Increasing clouds throughout the evening with a low around 67. Tomorrow, showers and thunderstorms all day long with a high near 81. Actually looks pretty good outside right now. 82 degrees, sunny skies at KU Med. Let's go back to the Final Four. Let's get it.
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2: Yes, sir. We are inside the Hot 8 at 8. We only got four more joints to go. I am your host, B-Dub the Voice, a.k.a. Barry White, on the line tonight. Two tickets to the Bigger Than Life Fest. Let's get back into it. Your number four joint, Chris Brown, Leon Thomas. Fall.

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2: All right, that's your number three joint in the town tonight, Drake with Janice. STFU. Let's get into number two. I almost lost myself right there. Been a bad night right there. Number two, Johnny Venus. I want you back.

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4: 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The hottest joint in the town, Young Miami. Spin that.
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0: Hot 103 Jams, Kansas City's number one for hip-hop, R&B, and throwbacks inside the Hot 888. That is your number one joint in the town tonight, Young Miami, with Spin That. All right, let's get somebody hooked up. Y'all want these tickets, right? Two tickets to the Bigger Than Life Fest, Sunday, July 26th, featuring Kevin Gates, DaBaby, Moneybagg Yo, Mozzie, Boston Richie, Webby, Trina, and much, much more. It's the Azura Amphitheater, hosted by Gerald Houston. I need the 10th texter right now. 816-904-103. Hit me on the Attorney Roger White I Got You text line, where you can turn your wreck into a check online at igotyou.net. The keyword is tickets. Put the S on it. T-I-C-K-E-T-S. Tickets. 10th texter, I'm waiting for you. I got two tickets, all right? Don't go anywhere. More of the hottest hip-hop, R&B, and throwbacks on the way. Got some Ricky Rose. We're throwing it back with Ashanti and much, much more. Your man Barry White all night right here. Kansas City's number one for hip-hop, R&B, and throwbacks. Top 103 Jams. 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
4: All right, shout out to my girl Alexis in Kansas City, Missouri. 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Your opportunity to get hooked up is just around the corner, as I still got $30 of Kansas Lottery Cash Wild Family of Scratch tickets burning a hole in my pocket right about now, and I need to give them away, so stay tapped in. You'll never know when I'm going to give that keyword and give them away, so just be listening, all right? Let's get back to the music. 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
1: 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Hitting you with that Bell and Gang, Gushington, and YK Niece. What's your friend do? It's your man, Beat Up the Voice, a.k.a. Barry White. In with you on this hump night. Time now is 9:10. You're tapped in to the number one show at night. It is the Night Jam. 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With attorney Mike D's Throwback Jam. 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Got music on the way from Roddy Ricch, T.I. on deck as well. Got Black, Lotto, Drake, and much, much more. But right now, I need the 10 texter. 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
4: Tanisha Morrison is running for New York State Assembly and says gaming reveals a reality that real life should mimic.
10: 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But more importantly, using it as a tool and maybe doing a PSA in the middle of you at the last part of your game is so important because we have to be where it is. And that is the politics job. The politics job is to come to you. The politics job is to not leave any stone unturned. And so I am deeply supportive of it. There are so many messages and things hidden within our games as well.
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11: 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The choice of a lawyer is an important decision and should not be based solely upon advertising.
12: What you gonna do if that dog chase you? 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They say if you ever see him, do not pet him, do not run. He is not friendly. That's

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6: All right, taking a look at our forecast for tonight. Increasing clouds, low around 67. You're currently 81 degrees, fair skies on 18th and Vine. 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

0: 103 Jams, Kansas City's number one for hip-hop, R&B, and throwbacks, hitting you with that Drake and Janis STFU. What is good, KC? It's your man, Beat Up the Voice, a.k.a. Barry White, wrapping up this edition of the Night Jam. Shout-out to my man, Damon in Independence. He was the correct texter, and now got the $30 of Kansas Lottery Wild Family of Scratch tickets, giving you a chance to win up to $125,000 instantly. So shout-out to my man, Damon. All right, we're making your 103 Days of Summer hotter when the ultimate girls trip to see Usher and Chris Brown live at the R&B tour. 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I'll be right back with you tomorrow evening. 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All right, like I always say, make a difference, be a blessing, and change the world. I love each and every one of you, Kansas City. You're beautiful out there. All right, take care of each other and stop the violence. Quiet Storm, top of the hour. Don't go anywhere. Stay tapped in. Your man Barry White all night right here on Kansas City's number one for hip hop, R&B, and throwbacks. 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
4: Hey, what's up? Is this Lavana?
3: It is.
4: What's up? It's Playmaker. How you doing?
3: I'm doing all right.
4: Happy Juneteenth to you.
3: Well, happy Juneteenth to you as well.
4: Oh, okay. I'm with that there. How you celebrating today?
3: Well, see, right now, I'm about to participate in some big back activities.
4: Hey, I'm not mad at you. I got to get in where I can, too. 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
4: 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You ready to fill up that ride for Juneteenth weekend?
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4: Okay, LeBron, I got to ask you, what's the highest you done filled up on?
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3: 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Oh, I'm so excited.
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4: 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He is not.

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1: Grace and peace, my brothers and my sisters. This is Bishop Ben Stevens of the Trinity Temple Church of God in Christ. Do you know that you have divine favor? In Daniel chapter 1 and verse 9, the Bible says, "Now God had brought Daniel into favor and goodwill." I want you to know that God is bringing you into some amazing places. You cannot mess up when God has shown up. Know that God is with you and you cannot fail, because favor won't fail. I love you to life. I pray that you will be who God's called you to be and walk in his divine favor. Until we meet again, my friends, favor's on your life.
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5: Hello.
6: Hey, what's up? Is this Labana?
5: It is.
6: What's up? It's Playmaker. How you doing?
5: I'm doing all right.
6: Happy Juneteenth to you.
5: Well, happy Juneteenth to you as well.
6: Okay, I'm with that there. How you celebrating today?
5: Well, see, right now, I'm about to participate in some big bag activities.
6: Hey, I'm not mad at you. I got to get in where I can, too. That's why I hit you up today on Juneteenth, because you are a grand prize winner for that $500 fill-up.
5: I know you are.
6: Okay, you ready to fill up that ride for Juneteenth weekend?
5: I'm gonna have gas for days, man.
6: Okay, LaVon, I gotta ask you, what's the highest you done filled up on?
5: I made it to 65.
6: What?
5: 65. I know. This is gonna take me a long time to use up. I'm loving this. I'm loving this. Oh, I'm so excited.
6: I'm excited for you. $500 gas card. I appreciate you. Congratulations for listening, LaVonna.
5: Well, thank you.
6: Tell everybody that station that's number one for hip hop, R&B, and throwbacks and got you hooked up with a $500 fill up.
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5: What you gonna do if that dog chase you? 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Do not run. He is not free.

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5: Hey! Congratulations!
6: Thank you!
5: Was you popping your collar back in 2006 like my man Mike D?
6: Yeah!
5: Me too! Congratulations! You just won a $150 gas card for identifying Attorney Mike D's throwback jam!
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twerk in the back. 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
3: I don't understand why. 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

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It's a lot of bad things that they wish and they wish and they wish and they wish and they wish on me. 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I only

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5: 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You vote someone in to do the politics. You entrust them to do the right politics. The politics is what's happening on the legislative floor. The politics is happening when you think that someone like me can go to the right side or the left side of an aisle and say, this is what my community needs. I'm seeing that your community needs it too. 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
6: 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And I'm listening to Hustle and Shine in the Morning on Hot 103 Jams. Duh.

trying to cover it up like a quilt. 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That's just how I do the sauce and the spill. 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

0: Center your life around life. 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Interweave your awareness with the people around you, lifting the lives of all involved. 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
2: 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Well, we had a wreck, but it just cleared. That's a good sign. 70 westbound at 635. We had a wreck blocking that left shoulder and that left lane. It has now left the area. And your travel time is looking fantastic as well. If you're coming in from I-70 westbound from Lee Summit to downtown, about 10 minutes for you. For victims of drunk and drug driving, your grief is unique, but you are not alone. 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
9: Good morning, I'm LaMonica Logan, and here's what's happening. A suspect is dead following an officer-involved shooting in rural Archie, Missouri. Cass County deputies were called to a home in Dorset Hill Lane yesterday morning and found a man with a gun in the driveway. Gunfire was exchanged, and the suspect was struck and killed. No other injuries were reported. And a woman is charged in the murder of an elderly woman in Clay County. 27-year-old Kalisha Reeves is charged with first-degree murder. The 93-year-old woman was found stabbed to death in the shower of her home on July 9th. Reeves will appear in court on June 30th for a bond hearing. 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
1: 626 on your time, high of 80. Currently it is 72 in the River Market. Businessman LeVar Ball, and of course, also the dad of LaMelo, LiAngelo, and Lonzo Ball. Well, he was on stream. Yes, stream with that young man named Neon, and he spoke about filing for divorce.
2: With my wife. You know, Tina decided to go her own way. That's why you don't see it right here. But she want to go do something else, that's fine with me. We had our run. So even though she had the stroke and getting older, she would never be like, oh, man. She was always beautiful in my eyes until you say, I want to go do something else.
3: Yeah.
2: Now you're not as beautiful to me.
4: So what are people questioning?
1: People are questioning if she should have stood by his side and, you know, if... And all those things.
4: Why?
1: Because he's had health things, or you know how people are when they see people together for so long.
4: She got health things. He said she had a stroke.
1: Yeah, and she had one, I believe, a long time ago. I know he's had way more recent things and a lot of things.
4: And he had an amputation.
1: Yeah, he's had a lot of things.
4: But that's marriage. You stick through each other with that stuff. You had like that's what. For better or for worse, that's what you sign up for. So if you ain't trying to do that, don't sign up to get married through everything till death do us part.
1: And I'm gonna say this too. Go ahead, my bad.
4: Nah, I'm just saying people don't take that seriously.
1: And when, at least on my end, when it comes to the death do you part, I know people online will be like, well, you know, you went through
4: it
1: this.
4: Ain't no well.
1: But it is, while you going through that, how are you treating your partner? I think that matters too, because if you treating your person like, you know what I mean?
4: Yeah.
1: Then you can't be looking at them like they should stay with you to the end of the earth if you dealing with health issues, they sticking by your side, and then you cussing them out, those, you know, saying certain things. Okay, well, you gonna lose your wife or you might lose your husband.

0: know, yesterday's word for what's the word was out of pocket. ASAP Rocky, rapper, and of course Rihanna's boo. He showed some love to the pretty women in Arizona during his show. Was he out of pocket?
1: That's what all the pretty ladies in America like. They in Arizona, bro. Thank God y'all didn't know me when I was single, because I would have f***ed out you. Just like that was the past, so is this next song. Ladies, shut the f***.
0: Was that just entertainment, or was that taking it a little too far?
2: It's both of them.
3: It really is. I mean, he's an entertainer, but at the same time, you have to respect your wife and what y'all,
0: that ain't
3: the
0: his
3: union
0: wife.
3: You got. Who, Rihanna?
0: Yeah, they're not married.
3: Oh, they're not married?
0: Right. They're not married.
3: Oh, my bad.
0: They're
3: I thought
0: dating.
3: They was married.
0: They're together. No.
3: Oh, my bad.
0: You know, I don't. Yeah,
3: well,
0: nah,
3: that changes things a little bit.
0: Yeah, no. Rihanna has not married him.
3: No.
0: That's how I'm going to say that.
3: I don't know if she going to do it now.
0: Yeah, well, that's the morning, guys.
3: No.
0: Right here on Hustle and Shine in the morning. We'll be back at 6:38 speaking about the Plaza Promise. Up next, Hustle and Shine in the morning on Kansas City's Double One for hip-hop, R&B, and throwbacks.
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7: 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Yeah, it is soccer day with the Netherlands, y'all. Traffic is very, very light so far. Let's check your travel times. If you're headed out the door this morning, 35 southbound from 635 to Overland Parkway, still 8 minutes. And back on the Missouri side, 470 westbound from 70 to Highway 50, still 11 minutes. 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
10: Hello.
11: Hey, what's up? Is this Lavana?
10: It is.
11: What's up? It's Playmaker. How you doing?
10: I'm doing all right.
11: Happy Juneteenth to you.
10: Well, happy Juneteenth to you as well.
11: Oh, okay. I'm with that there. How you celebrating today?
10: Oh, well, see, right now, I'm about to participate in some big bag activities.
11: Hey, I'm not mad at you. I got to get in where I can, too. That's why I hit you up today on Juneteenth, because you are a grand prize winner for that $500 filler.
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11: Okay, LaVon, I gotta ask you, what's the highest you done filled up on?
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10: 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Oh, I'm so excited.
11: 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I appreciate you. 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

0: 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Good morning, Yup, Hustle and Shine.
1: That was a strong one.
0: Thanks.
1: 640 on your time. It is a high of 81. Curly Cousins, it is 73 at Ruskin High.
0: Congratulations to this week's text line winner, Sandra C. from the 816 for winning a $100 Amazon gift card courtesy of the law office of Roderick White. Roderick C. White, to be exact. D, the Plaza announced a new initiative this past Tuesday to invest in community projects beyond the shopping district. The Plaza Promise, it is a multi-year effort to make a lasting impact across six targeted areas in the town. Gillen Property Group took over ownership of, you know, of the Plaza in 2024. Mm-hmm. And this spring, Kansas City leaders approved a master plan development to guide redevelopment efforts. So the preliminary proposal calls for building several new residential apartments of condos on the plaza, some at taller heights than what is currently in place. Already the new owners, they have invested in security, lighting, and other cosmetic improvements on the plaza. Not sure if that's going to bring shoppers back in bulk, but I guess one step at a time is a good thing for the Plaza Promise.
1: Yeah.
0: Is that going to bring you back, D?
1: I don't really...
0: The Rally House ain't enough for you?
1: That definitely ain't going to do it for me. I feel like, I mean, I go to the Cheesecake Factory every now and then, but I mean, I spent so much time down there when I was in college. It's just not the...
0: It's not your thing no more.
1: Yeah, like I go down there for sure. It's beautiful. Like, especially when it, you know, like when it gets cold and the winter and it's every, like the lights get put up. So it's a beautiful place. Absolutely.
0: Go back to Dorm Room D.
1: Oh, girl. Nobody ever caught that. No, you didn't.
0: Oh.
1: When the last time you been down in the plaza? My bad. The plaza.
0: The plaza. To shop, to really like shop,
1: that ain't my
0: type of deal. I mean, you know, like a cool little date night or something, you know, with your significant other.
1: Cooper's Hawk is down there. That's a good spot. I've been down there a few times. And the Capitol Grill is fire too. Yeah. So yeah, they got some stuff down there.
0: Well, y'all, coming up at about 6:52, neighbors in Independence, they're questioning how police officers and investigators missed the shooting spree suspect's body found in the family's basement. We'll get into that coming up on Hustle and Shine in the morning on Kansas City's number one for hip-hop, R&B, and throwbacks.
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3: Good morning. 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Still looking nice on the majors. Got some heavy-duty slow traffic at the airport. Allow yourselves extra time to pick up and drop off, especially at those terminals. Travel time's looking fantastic. 49 northbound from 58 Highway to downtown, 21 minutes. And 435 southbound from 70 to the Triangle, 7 minutes. 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
1: 6:54 on your time. It's a high of 78. Currently, cousin, it is 71 at Raytown South.
0: Just took a bite of chicken before we came on air. So,
1: what type of chicken you get?
0: I baked some wings, you know.
1: Ooh, that's probably fire.
0: Oh, yeah. Hot 103 Jams is looking for the next voice of the city. 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D, this guy who was shooting at people on the highway, like at first.
1: Oh yeah, I heard about him. That was ridiculous.
0: Damn, first I thought it was a myth. I didn't believe it at first, but it was true. And the body of 22-year-old Oscar Sanchez Munoz is believed to have been found yesterday afternoon in the basement of his home in Independence, ending more than a week-long search that left neighbors frustrated and questioning how investigators missed finding him. So Sanchez Munoz's family located his body and reported it to the police. Authorities say that the family found his body while making routine recovery checks in the home after a fire. Kansas City, Missouri Police Department Captain Jake Pacina described the basement as one of the most cluttered spaces he had encountered in his career. So investigators from several law enforcement agencies, including K-9 units and fire department resources, searched the home over the course of more than a week. Police say that the basement was inaccessible for a period of time during the search. And so they reported, Independence police officers reported seeing Sanchez Munoz's barricading himself in the basement during a standoff in the home. And a separate standoff at another location is not believed to be connected

0: of hustling and shining, or that you just want to put a smile on their face. 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We'll be back with that 7-Eleven roll call only on Hustle and Shine in the Morning, Kansas City's number one for the hip hop, R&B and throwbacks.
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3: Good morning, looking fantastic on the majors. However, later on today, it's not going to be so pretty out there. We do have a flash flood warning in effect from 1 p.m. until tomorrow morning, so be careful. Watch your surroundings later on this evening when all that rain comes down. Travel times, no problems. 435 southbound from 35 to 70, still 10 minutes. And 635 southbound from 29 to 70, 8 minutes. 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

0: Hot 103 Jams, Kansas City's number one for hip hop, R&B, and throwbacks. Good morning, Delta Sigma Theta Incorporated. You up hustling and shining.
1: 712 on your time. It is a high of 79. Currently it is 72 in KC Mo.
0: Got the Greek picnic on the way.
1: Yeah, you know, what I'm saying? You know it's Greek week right now. Oh, it's a bitch every single day. So shout out to KCGP. Big love to Stan the Man, Kilo, everybody that helped put that together.
0: Love it, man. Shout out to everybody involved in the Divine Nine. We love and appreciate y'all. And love and appreciate all the cousins that's tapping into that Hot 103 Jams app and listening to Hustle and Shine in the morning. Mm-hmm. And for those tapping in on the stream, on the Facebook, Twitter, YouTube, and Twitch pages at Hot 103 Jams, you can see me and D live in the Brown and Kruber Studios. And shout out to all the cousins that's riding around and getting it right now on I-70 and 18th Street Expressway over in KCK. Shout out. Y'all gonna be alright. I trust what's on that. You riding down Van Brunt, you about to hop on I-70. We see you right there, cousins. We appreciate you tapping in. All the cousins on Nolan Road on I-70 and Grandview Triangle, the downtown loop, wherever you are, however you doing it. Thank you so much for tapping in to Hustle and Shine in the morning and making us a part of your daily morning routine. Cousin, love and appreciate you, cause we know you could have been anywhere else in the world.
1: But you decided to be here with us today and we appreciate you. And your time, cousin.
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1: It's time for that 7-Eleven roll call. Only on Hustle and Shine in the morning.

0: 816. Big love to Anthony, saying happy pre-Friday, and always saying being tapped in with Hustle and Shine. We appreciate you.
1: We do.
0: Grand Rising. Oh, we've been waiting for those.
1: There it is.
0: Grand Rising of Jay, Jax, Indy, Dwight, and Donya J. Big love to Leslie from Ashley, a.k.a. Pressure from Naomi K. Hey, Naomi. Mo' Money was popping. Let me hold a dollar. Anastasia sending a good morning over to the entire KC area, and of course the Hustle and Shine in the Morning, screaming and dancing all the way from Overland Park. Happy 55th birthday to you.
1: That's when that Juvenile was playing.
0: Yeah, I know she was lit for that. Anastasia, we appreciate you, and a happy birthday to you. You said you feel good, you look great. Go ahead and post a picture and tag us so we can see what you got going on too. Van Horn High School football team have a great practice today. That was sent over from Quita. And a birthday shout out to an amazing mother and grandmother. Happy birthday, Anastasia. So you got everybody, from all your cousins, sending us texts about you for your birthday. Hey, Stacey Davis. Big love to Rich Harris, Brandon Blake on the Twitter side. We appreciate you as well. Brandon said, hey, free Brian.
1: For real.
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0: I told you, you can't be watching them videos on there.
1: What videos?
0: Them OF videos. I told you that somebody's going to hack you eventually. I'm just playing with you.

0: 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We gonna kick it.
1: Oh, pool party. String bikinis. Look at you redoing a tip drill video in your St. Louis.
0: I'll be poolside. I'm gonna let everybody else be.
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3: 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Getting a little busy. 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Got a car on fire? Caution. 49 southbound at Red Bridge Road. Police are on the scene with fire crews. And we have a wreck. No injuries. Westbound 152 at Hampton Road. 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
17: Morning, I'm LaMonica Logan, and here's what's happening. Four Missouri residents are charged with alleged schemes to defraud government health care benefit programs. Darcy Joe Health, Raymond Holt, Carolyn McGinnis, and Kevin Oliver face federal charges including forgery and using fraudulent nursing credentials for Medicaid fraud. The charges are part of a nationwide fraud takedown. And Kansas City is preparing to host its third FIFA World Cup match. The Netherlands and Tunisia face off at Arrowhead Stadium tonight at 6. The Netherlands men's soccer team is based in Riverside, Missouri during the World Cup. Try Taco Bell's $5, $7, and $9 Lux boxes. 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
18: 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I'm rolling with Hustle and Shine in the morning on Hot 103.

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1: 7:26 on your time, high of 79. Currently it is 72 down 350 Highway and Nolan Road. Actress Jennifer Lewis speaks on breaking off an engagement over a tree.
2: One of my fiancés who looked at me, we were in the car, and I saw a beautiful tree that bloomed. I said, oh my God, that's a beautiful tree. And he said, you say that about every tree. It was over instantly.
1: Yeah.
2: And everybody come out, oh, Jennifer Lewis broke off an engagement because of a tree. But you know that had to build. Like, honey, I'm writing a book titled Walking in My Joy. You don't belong here.
3: Ew, it's strict over there, boy. I get it, though. Because if you're that negative and pessimistic about something like that, it could lead to you having... You gotta be equally yoked in a lot of things like that. And that can be annoying.
1: Yeah, that's real. Somebody that's steady just always seeing the negative of something, it gets tiring. And like she said, it must have been something that built up where he's just always kind of just being that Debbie Downer. Nobody likes that. Other news, former President Barack Obama responds to President Trump constantly mentioning his name.
4: You gotta ask him what it is, the obsession. I obviously, have a room in his head.
5: Rent free.
4: A suite in his head. But the thing about it is, but first of all, when I was president, the last thing I had time to do was worry about what my predecessor did.
5: Mm-hmm.
4: They're gone. If you're doing the job right, every day you've got 5-10 things and you have to be constantly focused.
1: What Cardi say? I got condos in that. He's like, I got condos in that dad.
3: Oh,
1: that's what she said.
3: Look at you.
1: It sound like a
5: Barack Obama. One bang doodle, y'all.
1: Got his own version.
3: Got to put you on. That's my jam.
1: He says sweets in his head. That's deep. Well, that's the Morning
6: God
1: Gossip.
6: God bless the United States.
1: That's the Morning Gossip right here on Hustle and Shine in the Morning. We're opening up the phone lines up next, cousin, at 7:39 with Hot Topic. We definitely are calling on the parents. We need your opinion on this conversation up next. 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
8: 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Still trying to get that wreck out of your way. Westbound 152 at Hampton. No injuries. And we have a car fire in the wrap-up stages. Southbound 71 at Redbridge Road. And remember, we're having a big Arange fan walk today. It will go from 14th and Grand to Union Station starting at 11. Expect road closures along that route. 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
1: 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High up 79. Currently, it is 72 at Swope Health. We've been having a conversation about inappropriate music lately and maybe playing the clean versions or the unedited versions. Now, when I was a kid, I remember it being in a car with my dad and hearing the explicit versions, not the radio edits, but learning a lot at a young age. So I feel like the question to you, Kansas City, is simple. What songs are inappropriate for kids or maybe even your kids? Is it certain songs that are just off limits that you're like, you know what? If they walk in the room, I gotta turn this off.
0: Like this one?
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2: Good morning. 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We still have that vehicle fired. The fire is out. Just the car remains. And one more problem. Tow trucks are on the scene. 152 westbound at Hampton Road from an earlier wreck. The Crohn's and Colitis Foundation has led the inflammatory bowel disease research and care for over 50 years. 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
2: 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Zruna Rosa. Good morning. You up hustling and shining.
1: 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It's a high of 78. Currently it is 73 in Topeka.
2: This morning we are discussing what songs are inappropriate for children. And I got a little story to share.
1: Please do.
2: Well, when I was, some of the first CDs I bought was like a fall of 2000.
1: Okay.
2: Mysticals, yikes.
1: Yikes.
2: We didn't know back then, like, you know, he was doing all that or whatever. So Mystical CD, Let's Get Ready or something like that, I think it was called. The one that had Shake It Fast on it. Okay. And Been So Long. Alright, Lil Wayne Lights Out.
1: Okay.
2: Get Off the Corner, that was on there. And then Nelly Country Grammar. Mm. Bought all those at the same time. It was a little sale they had at Best Buy or whatever, right? So probably about 3 weeks after that, I had these CDs downstairs. And my little brother goes and snitches to my daddy. Bro, I ain't got country CDs.
1: How old were you at that age?
2: I was 15.
1: Okay.
2: I was 15 and he was 10, 11. And so he's snitching on me about these CDs I got. They weren't even bad. Like, Nelly wasn't saying nothing wild. Lil Wayne at the time, he was, you know.
1: When you think about the lyrics, you going down, down, baby, your street in a Range Rover. When you look at the lyrics, it is like,
2: Yeah, but it ain't.
1: It was a nursery rhyme about a drive-by.
2: Yikes. St. Louis style. Look at that.
1: Hey, the truth is the truth.
2: No, but he snitched on me to my daddy, and I, needless to say, I kind of got in trouble for that.
1: Did you?
2: Yeah,
1: did he take the CDs?
2: No, he didn't take them. Well, if you're doing this around here, I know, Lord knows what you're doing when you ain't around me. It was one of them.
1: I get it.
2: I wasn't even doing
1: it. Always make it 10 times worse. You listen to music, you probably selling it too. Like, all right. Relax.
2: Right. So yeah, shout out to Jared. I'm going to get you one day. I'm still going to get you back for that. But of course, Kansas City, we had to ask you.
1: Yes.
2: What songs Do you play inappropriate music around your kids, or do you tend to keep it clean?
3: Phone Sex by Trina.
1: Anything by Trina might be.
2: You picking B sides, girl.
3: I'm not playing that around my son.
2: You ain't got no other ones?
3: Look Back at It by her.
1: Yeah. So just Trina.
3: Anything Kevin Gates.
1: So he ain't going to that Bigger Than Life Fest, huh?
3: He's not going, no.
1: How old is your son?
3: Two.
1: Two. Well, clearly, we thinking he like 10, 12 or something.
2: Nine.
1: Right.
3: Mm-hmm. Oh, no, okay. I got a 2-year-old. Mm.
2: Okay. We know what's on your playlist.
1: Right.
2: What's your name, cousin?
3: I'm Savannah.
1: Savannah, we appreciate you for calling and sharing. You have a good rest of your day, okay?
3: You too. Thank you.
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5: Good morning. Happy Thursday. Traffic is sponsored by Mothers Against Drunk Driving. Still got a couple of issues out there. Be careful of that car fire in the wrap-up stages. 71 Highway southbound at Red Bridge. Now we have a new wreck, 35 northbound after 175th and Gardner. It's on the left shoulder. Luckily, no injuries. And one more wreck, westbound 152 at Hampton Road. And watch out for the slow stuff, 435 westbound between Holmes Road and State Line. For victims of drunk and drug driving, your grief is unique, but you are not alone. 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

0: 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KCK, what's up, cousins? Good morning. You up hustling and shining.
1: 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It is a high of 79. Currently, it is 74 at the Grandview Triangle.
0: 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I love working with the good cousins at Uzazi Village. I can't wait for that on July 10th. But this morning, D, we're talking about inappropriate music and them kids. Do you let them explicit versions fly in your car, or do you keep it with us?
2: I do not, and they don't play that music around me either. I call it murder kill music.
3: Lord have mercy.
1: Wait, okay, so how old are your kids, and do you play music period around them?
2: I do. I'm an older lady, so I play, you know, older jams, 90s and and 80s and all of that. Yes. And they be trying to play that crazy rap music where you don't understand what they saying.
0: They do.
1: Right.
2: Yes, they do.
1: You saying like the 90s and the 80s ain't had some explicit songs.
2: I mean, they did, but it's not as bad as it is now.
1: Yeah, that's valid.
2: The one that I music is Sexy Red.
1: So, wait, you saying that's a yay or a nay?
2: That is a hell no.
1: How you saying that's a hell no and you got sirens in the background?
2: I'm on my way to work.
1: Okay.
0: Yeah, pour that Key Sweat on them. But expose them to some Freddie Jackson, some Alexander O'Neal.
1: That ain't no better.
2: It's a Black Street.
0: Yeah.
1: That's good. That. I like that.
0: Yeah. What's your name?
2: Christina.
1: Christina, we appreciate you for calling and sharing, cousin.
2: Thank you.
0: All right. Have a good one. Bye.
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5: Morning. We are busy this morning. Traffic is sponsored by Mothers Against Drunk Driving. Still got a couple of issues out there. That left lane is blocked now, 35 northbound after 56 Highway 175th from a wreck. That wreck still has you slowing, 152 westbound at Hampton Road, and slow traffic 435 westbound between Holmes Road and State Line. And you will have delays at that Arangue Festival kicking off at T-Mobile all the way to Union Station. 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
8: Good morning. I'm LaMonica Logan, and here's what's happening. The Kansas City Royals are dealing with a loss in Tampa Bay. Josh Rojas smacked his first home run of the season as the Royals fell to the Rays 5-3 last night at Tropicana Field. Kansas City is now 34-47 overall. And Kansas City is preparing to host its third FIFA World Cup match. The Netherlands and Tunisia face off at Arrowhead Stadium tonight at 6 p.m. The Netherlands men's soccer team is based in Riverside, Missouri during the World Cup. Taco Bell's new jalapeno citrus salsa, the sauce with the main character energy, at participating U.S. Taco Bell locations for a limited time while supplies last. That's Taco Bell. I'm LaMonica Logan, Hot 103 Jams.
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1: 8:26 on your time, high of 79. Currently it is 75, partly cloudy skies in Lee's Summit. Apple has released a special list. This is Apple Music's top 20 most streamed artists of all time.
2: Uh-oh.
1: Now, where do you think The Weeknd is? I know that's one of your favorite artists.
2: He's top five.
1: He is not top five. Dang. He's top seven, though. He comes seven? In at okay. number seven. I think okay. number seven makes a little bit of sense.
2: All right.
1: Let me see. Who else is on this list? Lil Baby is actually number six. He's above The Weeknd as far as most streams.
2: Damn!
1: Bad Bunny is next up at number five. NBA Youngboy at number four. I mean, he got a lot of
3: this
1: pops.
3: Is a sick Negro.
1: Even on YouTube. I mean, NBA Youngboy, yeah. Definitely, yeah, I play some NBA for sure.
2: Mo.
1: Future is at number three, which makes a lot of sense.
2: Period.
1: Especially with his appearance at the FIFA World Cup with that performance with Tyler. At number two, T-Swift. We got Taylor Swift coming in. And then number one, numero uno, Drizzy Drake, which makes a lot of sense as well. Kanye's in the top 10. Let's see where your boy is. Kendrick Lamar is number 14. So...
4: They're not like us, so we don't care.
1: Justin Bieber surprisingly is number 19, but I guess he hasn't really like done too much movement in the last couple years, so streaming might be down. Chris Brown made the list as well. Congratulations to him on being number 13. And also congrats to congrats to the XXL freshman class of 2026. Belly Gang Cushington, who has that song Friend Do with YK Niece, is on there.
4: Read that Bible like your friend do.
1: YK Niece is also on that list, who, you know, Overly Loaded. Shout out to her. Young lady named Trim is on that list. There's a few other young artists.
4: I'm familiar with her.
1: Major shout out to all those young artists. Yep. Yo, that's talking about. Nicki Minaj point two. But shout out to all of those artists that have made that list. That's the Morning Gossip right here on Hustle and Shine in the Morning. We'll be back celebrating cancers. We got birthday shout outs for you up next. That's my jam on deck. Being in Life Fest. You want those tickets? We got them for you. Listen in up next. And you finish these lyrics and you might be able to walk away with them. Scan City's number one for hip hop, R&B, and throwback.
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5: Good morning. Looking much better out there. Cleared all the wrecks, especially the one on 35 northbound at 56 Highway 175th. That's out of your way. All we have is the slow stuff. 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Also, 435 westbound is still pretty heavy between Holmes Road and State Line. One more trouble spot, 70 westbound between Blue Ridge Boulevard and Blue Ridge Cutoff. The Crohn's and Colitis Foundation has led the inflammatory bowel disease research and care for over 50 years. Learn more at Crohn'sColitisFoundation.org. 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

0: Well, now that that is taken care of, it is time for birthday announcements.
1: 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Happy birthday to those protective, cautious, and intuitive cancers.
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3: 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Put your hands up.
1: Sending over happy birthday to Basketball Hall of Famer and the father of NBA great Stephen Curry. Happy birthday to Dale Curry. Another happy birthday to 7'2", 260-pound All-Star Center, former Defensive Player of the Year from the Congo. A happy heavenly birthday to Dikembe Mutombo. A happy heavenly birthday to a young man whose life was taken too soon. Happy heavenly birthday to Tamir Wright. And last but not least, sending over a major happy birthday to television personality, producer, actress, New York Times bestselling author, and businesswoman. Happy birthday to Lala.

0: and Jason Walker. Happy birthday to Trice Noel, Danny Mwai, Tasha Lanae, and everybody who was born on June 25th. Happy birthday, Cancer. Celebrate your day.
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7: 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Here are all of your slow spots. 35 southbound between Lamar and 67. 435 westbound between Holmes and State Line. And 70 westbound between Blue Ridge Boulevard and Blue Ridge Cutoff. 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
3: Good morning, cousin. Who is this?
4: Hey, this is Keisha.
5: Hey, Keisha. What you doing on this Thursday?
4: Well, I'm actually at work. I'm about to pull over real quick.
3: Okay. All right, Keisha.
5: So you at,
4: I'm driving.
5: You at work or you almost at work?
4: Okay. Yeah, I'm in the work vehicle.
5: Got you. Right. Got your CD.

0: nothing up in there?
1: We can. I just ain't got nothing right now.
2: It's all good.
0: No, it ain't. Don't lie.
2: It's the work vehicle.
0: Yeah, that make it even worse. There are other people up in there.
3: Lord,
1: it's just me up in this truck. It's my personal truck. Personal work truck.
2: I got
1: Let
2: you.
1: Let me say that.
2: They bend the rules for Keisha. Okay. All right, look, we got two tickets for the Bigger Than Life Fest that's going down next month at the Azura Amphitheater. Kevin Gates, DaBaby, and more will be in the building. If you want them tickets, you're going to have to work for it. You ready to finish these lyrics?
1: I'm ready. You want to fuck 20 G's for the nut? G's for the man, pin, G's for the truck. What? Y'all know what's up. Hey, now, got more booty in the bus. Pull over that ass too fast. Pull over that ass too fast. Pull over that ass.
0: You know, very easy, nice. Maybe the one that's one of the kids, one of the songs you don't let your kids listen to.
2: I don't know.
1: Exactly.
2: All right, Keisha, you would get those two tickets to the Bigger Than Life Fest. Who is your plus one?
1: We need forever.
2: Well, I'm happy you called and got in. Who going with you?
1: Oh man, I don't know. Probably my daughter.
2: How old is your daughter?
1: She's 19.
2: Okay, yeah, she know. Yeah, y'all gonna have a good time.
0: Oh boy.
1: Yeah.
0: Kansas City, watch out.
1: And she know all that music because she got it from her mom.
2: Hey. I know that's right.
0: All right, go ahead and tell Kansas City what morning shows get you hooked up, cousin.
1: Hustle and Shine in the morning.
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5: Good morning. So far, so nice. 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Well, if you're out and about, 35 southbound is still slow between Lamar and 67th. Also, 435 westbound is slow between Holmes Road and State Line. And if you're going out for the Orange Walk, that's going to kick off at 11 a.m. at T-Mobile.

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0: 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Hot 103 Jams, Kansas City's number one for hip-hop, R&B, and throwbacks. Good morning, Raytown. Yup, hustling and shining. 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
1: I appreciate you knocking that out before I even said something. 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C-A-S-H. 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Just hit up the attorney, Roger White. I got you. 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Mm. So go ahead and make that move right now. If you about the Kansas Lottery, hustle and shine in the morning, and Kansas City's number one for that hip-hop, R&B, and throwbacks.
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7: 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Let's change the atmosphere. 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
9: Alvin Brooks, born on May 3rd, 1932. Brooks dedicated more than 70 years to serving Kansas City, Missouri. In 1954, he made history as one of the city's first black police officers, breaking barriers and building bridges between law enforcement and the community. In the wake of the 1968 unrest following the assassination of Dr. Martin Luther King Jr., Brooks was called to lead. He created and directed Kansas City's first human relations department, bringing unity to a divided city. He later founded the Ad Hoc Group Against Crime in 1977, an organization that works today to reduce violence and support families. In 2010, he was appointed to the Kansas City Board of Police Commissioners, eventually becoming its president. Alvin Brooks is more than a leader. He is a legacy.
4: 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Gates Barbecue, a Kansas City tradition, serving Kansas City for 80 years. 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
11: We'll have some thunderstorms later on this evening. Look out for highs in the lower 80s. Right now, you're mostly cloudy at 78 in South KC.
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0: Hot 103 Jams, Kansas City's number one for hip-hop, R&B, and throwbacks. Take you back to the fall of 1998 with that one right there. That's one of Deanna Hussle's favorite artists right there. Whitney Houston right here. We're doing a little hustle and shine overtime, filling in for Julie Jones. Shout out to her. We miss you, Julie. We can't wait for you to come back. Hot 103 Jams and Uzazi Village present Caring for KC Mothers and Babies. 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Don't go anywhere. Coming up in about 6-7 minutes, we got that Big Sean and that hot one from Don Tolliver on the way right here on Kansas City's number one for hip hop, R&B, and throwbacks. 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
4: Hey, what's up? Is this Labana?
2: It is.
4: What's up? It's Playmaker. How you doing?
2: I'm doing all right.
4: Happy Juneteenth to you.
2: Well, happy Juneteenth to you as well.
4: Oh, okay, I'm with that there. How you celebrating today?
2: Right now, I'm about to participate in some big bag activities.
4: Hey, I'm not mad at you. I got to get in where I can, too. That's why I hit you up today on Juneteenth, because you are a grand prize winner for that $500 fill-up!
2: I know you lying!
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4: Okay, LeBron, I got to ask you, what's the highest you done filled up on?
2: I made it to 65.
4: What?
2: 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I know. This is going to take me a long time to use up. I'm loving this. I'm loving this. Oh, I'm so excited.
4: I'm excited for you. $500 gas card. I appreciate you. Congratulations for listening, LeBron.
2: Well, thank you.
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6: 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He is not.

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24: Look for highs in the lower 80s today. Possible thunderstorm later tonight. Currently, we're about our high right now, about 81 in South KC.
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0: 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What's up, y'all? Good morning. Good morning, Eastside Casey Moe. You up hustling and shining, doing a little hustle and shine overtime. Brian B. Shining sitting in for Julie Jones, man. Shout out to the queen. Waiting on you to come back. We got plenty of snacks for you because, you know, you ain't been eating them, you know. Hot 103 Jams is making your 103 days of summer hotter with hot summer cash. 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It's your chance to win up to $125,000. Woo! Got into the wrong business, boy. I need a little bit of that. Got some Rihanna on the way in about 7 minutes. Right here on Kansas City's number one for hip-hop, R&B, and throwbacks, Hot 103 Jams.
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2: Yeah, ladies, I know you're tired of the same old thing. 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
2: Playmaker for Julie Jones, the body of a man has been found inside a basement of Independence Home a week after authorities responded to the area in the hunt for a suspect in multiple highway shootings. As KCPD public information officer said yesterday, the body was found in the basement a week after officers were at the home in what they believed to be a standoff with Oscar Sanchez Munoz. And the body was found under a significant amount of debris in the basement of a home in the 700 block of Brookside in Independence. Clothing that matched what Sanchez Munoz was wearing last week was found on the deceased body. A second man accused of robbing a Missouri casino was arrested yesterday, according to the FBI. Hollis Van Leer Jr. was arrested in Bloomington, Illinois yesterday after Fox 4 reported he had ties to Illinois earlier this month. Before his arrest, he was charged with first-degree robbery, armed criminal action, and first-degree assault in Cooper County Court. Benjamin Michael Dash Charles, a casino employee of Columbia, Missouri, which is the co-conspirator along with Van Leer Jr., was arrested back in March following a robbery at the Isle of Capri Casino in Boonville. And that orange walk is going down as we speak. Netherlands are playing tonight against Tunisia at Arrowhead, and fans are gathering right now as we speak. They should be making their march south on Grand through the Crossroads Arch District, eventually finishing near the FIFA Fan Fest. And yeah, man, it's going down today. Hopefully that rain won't go down too crazy on them. Playmaker in for Julie Jones. There's your hot topics on Hot 103 Jams.
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18: All right, today we're expecting some rain. Chance for showers and a thunderstorm later as well for the soccer match with a low of 66. Right now you're looking at 80 over the KU Medical Center. 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

0: gang here, or your midday party playmaker and for Julie Jones. Hey, I hope you're enjoying your Thursday like my Dutch people out there in that Orange Walk, man. They are super thick down there on KCTV 5. They're thinking that it's bigger than what happened in Dallas and Houston on their marches. I'd love to hear the totals, but it looks pretty right down Grand Boulevard. A whole lot of orange downtown as they're getting ready for their big match tonight at an Arrowhead against Tunisia for their final group stage match, man. Let's pray that the weather will cooperate at least later on for that match. Big congratulations to this week's text line winner, Ashley J from the 816, for winning a $100 Amazon gift card courtesy of the law offices of Roderick C. White. More jams coming up on the way from Young Miami. And we also got your All Request Lunch Party coming up at noon. Three hot things coming up around 12 p.m. Right now, in the words of Mims, this is why we're hot.
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18: Hello.
19: Hey, what's up? Is this Lavana?
18: It is.
19: What's up? It's Playmaker. How you doing?
18: I'm doing all right.
19: Happy Juneteenth to you.
18: Well, happy Juneteenth to you as well.
19: Okay, I'm with that there. How you celebrating today?
18: Well, see, right now, I'm about to participate in some big bag activities.
19: Hey, I'm not mad at you. I got to get in where I can, too. That's why I hit you up today on Juneteenth, because you are a grand prize winner for that $500 fill-up!
18: I know you lying!
19: Okay, you ready to fill up that ride for Juneteenth weekend?
18: I'm going to have gas for days now.
19: Okay, LaVon, I got to ask you, what's the highest you done filled up on?
18: I made it to 65.
19: What?
18: 65. I know. This is going to take me a long time to use up. I'm loving this. I'm loving this. Oh, I'm so excited.
19: I'm excited for you. $500 gas card. I appreciate you. Congratulations for listening, LaVon.
18: Well, thank you.
19: Tell everybody that station that's number one for hip-hop, R&B, and throwbacks and got you hooked up with a $500 fill up.
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3: Playmaker in for Julie Jones. A federal judge today halted President Trump's executive order that sought to create a federal voter list and limit who can receive a mail ballot as U.S. District Court Judge Talwani, who was nominated by old President Obama, sided with a coalition of nearly two dozen states that challenged the Republican president's order in granting a summary judgment. Her ruling applies to this year's midterm cycle. Meanwhile, Homeland Security Kansas City has confiscated nearly 4,000 counterfeit jerseys with a value of about $550,000. Although the problem with these fake goods goes well beyond the price tag. Of course, they look real and they even show like the official Nike and Adidas products, but if you look closely, the stitching and quality are off. And while saving up to $100 sounds nice, HSI Kansas City says intellectual property theft is not a victimless crime. And for all my Apple users out there, get ready for some price hikes as they are hiking some prices on some of its most popular products, including the MacBook and iPad, because of the rising cost of memory and storage chips sparked by the AI boom. So beginning immediately, the price increases affects the Neo, its entry-level MacBook that's now priced at $699. Its cheapest iPad, which costs $449, up from $349, and then the iPad Mini, which is getting $100 increase to $599. I'll stick with my Android. Playmaker in for Julie Jones. There's your three hot things on Hot 103 Jams.
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20: 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Chance for showers and thunderstorms tonight with a low of 66. Right now you're looking at 83 at the FIFA Fan Fest down at the National World War I Museum.
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0: Happy No 3 Jams, Kansas City's number one for hip-hop, R&B, and throwbacks with Tim's What You Need here on your midday party. Playmaker in for Julie Jones. Tim's going to be performing at the BET Awards Sunday night, Peacock Theater in Los Angeles, with Drewski hosting, man. How crazy and silly is it going to be on Sunday night? It's going to be crazy. BET Awards, 7 p.m. on Sunday night, man. Should be a big one. Cardi B's going to be performing too? Crazy. It's Happy No 3 Jams is making your 103 days of summer hotter with Hot Summer Cash. 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It's your chance to win up to $125,000. More jams coming up on the way. Got a request for some Chris Brown. We got some T.I. and Missy Elliott coming up, and we have the entertainment tidbits coming up around 1:12 p.m. right now.
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0: I got a family four pack to the inaugural Top City Black Rodeo at the North Topeka Saddle Club happening this Friday and Saturday. 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
9: Okay, that's the trailer for Jay-Z and 8. It's going to be an 8-part documentary series. Jay-Z sitting down with Rick Rubin, and it'll be on HBO Max. So get ready for that. Coming up in the fall. I didn't see an actual release date, but I saw it coming up this fall. So make sure you get ready for that. And K-Camp is hitting a few cities across the United States on his Us versus All Over Them tour. I'm sorry, Us Over Them tour. He's going to team up with Jacquees. He's also talking about his album Giant that sits right in the rapper's wheelhouse. Here's what he said.
10: I love short projects, especially if all the songs, like, really, if it's themed out and it makes sense and they all flow. I think that's the perfect little batch for an album.
9: Of course, he also talked about working with Zaytoven for the album Giant.
10: I went to my mama's house to eat breakfast. It was one random morning. And she asked me, why you and Zaytoven never did nothing together? And, you know what I'm saying, I heard her say it, and I was like, I don't know. Like, it was one of the things, like, I don't know. Like, you feel me? And then I thought about it. I was like, damn, that would be a vibe for the city. You know what I'm saying? So I reached out to Zay, and Zay was 1,000% with it. Like, as soon as I said it to him, he was like, yeah, what we doing? So when I realized Zay was there, I was like, okay, I can't just text a nigga, say, let's do something, and don't do it.
9: First of all, the mama said, why you ain't done that with Zaytoven? I want to meet the mom, because she jamming for real, for real. K-Camp is Zaytoven working on the album Giant. Get ready for that. And keep it right here on your station number one for hip-hop, R&B, and throwbacks. 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
15: All right, chance for showers and thunderstorms later tonight. Otherwise, cloudy and humid with a low of 65. Right now, you're looking at 82 over I-35 in Santa Fe in Olathe. 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

0: Kansas City's number one for hip-hop, R&B, and throwbacks right there with Don Toliver, E85. On the highway with my significant lover. Okay, I'm not even close to Don Toliver on that note, but it's all good. It's your boy Playmaker holding down for Julie Jones here on your midday party, and we're making your 103 days of summer hotter when the ultimate girls trip to see Usher and Chris Brown live at the R&B tour. Get qualified to win 4 tickets and $500 in travel money and win from Hot with 03 Jams. The Dutch is winning today. Even though they haven't played a game yet, they have taken over Kansas City, man. Just looking at the pictures, videos, and everything, watching the live march downtown. And I'm reading here that they hearing reports that more than 22,000 people turned out to participate in the Dutch Orange Walk downtown. Man, how crazy is that? So a lot going on. Of course, they got their match coming up tonight against Tunisia. 6 p.m. out at Arrowhead. We'll see what happens, though, weather-wise. Of course, that's one of the big talking points of the day, is when the rain and the thunderstorms as possible will be rolling in the city. Looks like right now, got to keep our eye out between 2 and 7 p.m. to see what's going to happen. Of course, we'll keep you updated right here on Hot with 03 Jams. More jams coming up on the way from Rick Ross. We'll hit you with some DJ Jazzy Jeff and the Fresh Prince. We throw it in back because you know what season it is. We'll also hit you with some Wale, and we'll have your workday wrap up coming up around 2:12 p.m. But right now,
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3: Playmaker for Julie Jones. The body of a man has been found inside the basement of an Independence home a week after authorities responded to the area in the hunt for a suspect in multiple highway shootings. And the Kansas City Police Department public information officer said yesterday the body found in the basement a week after officers were at the home, they believe is 22-year-old Oscar Sanchez Munoz's body. The body was found under a significant amount of debris in the basement of a home in the 700 block of Brookside in Independence. Clothing that matched what Sanchez Munoz was wearing last week was found on the deceased body. We'll see if that is the case. Meanwhile, a Michigan man visiting for the FIFA World Cup is charged with trying to take two Nintendo Switch 2 consoles from a store in Gladstone, a Wally World at that. Miles Pringle is charged with a felony in Clay County Court for stealing $750 or more. The crime could mean up to 7 years in prison and a fine of up to $10,000. What are we doing out here, man? Why are you stealing Switch Nintendos out here? Meanwhile, the FIFA Fan Fest for today is closing early due to anticipated severe weather across the KC metro area. The Netherlands took over downtown for their Orange March, and they're saying reported about 22,000 people down there for the march as they made their way to the Fan Fest. But looks like the gates to the attraction will be closing at 2 p.m. as storms move into the area. The Fan Fest says it will continue to monitor the weather and post updates on social media. And at this time, there is no word on whether the storms will impact the match between Netherlands and Tunisia happening at Arrowhead tonight. And I believe the kickoff should be around 6 p.m. There's your workday wrap-up on Kansas City's number one for hip-hop, R&B, and throwbacks, Hot 103 Jams.
0: 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That's 816-540-1033. And correctly identify the artist and title of Attorney Mike D's Throwback Jam. 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
21: Cloudy and humid, chance for showers and thunderstorms tonight. Heavy with a chance with a low of 66. 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

0: one for hip hop, R&B, and throwbacks with Kehlani and Usher. Shoulda never here. Or your midday party. Hold it down for Julie Jones. Getting ready for the Playmaker Show coming up at 3 p.m. with the homie Joe Corneo. Appreciate you hanging out with me. Hey, how about the Three Jams is looking for the next voice of the city. 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More jams coming up on the way from Don Tolliver. We'll throw it back with some Omarion. Of course, Omarion getting ready for a B2K battle versus Pretty Ricky on that versus. And then also Tyga coming up here on your station, number one for hip hop, R&B, and throwbacks. Hot 103 Jams. But before I get up out of here,
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1: Bishop James Tindall Sr., a name rooted in service, leadership, and justice. 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

0: Kansas City's number one for hip-hop, R&B, and throwbacks. Getting it started on the Playmaker Show with some Tone Stiff. That is Fly Kansas City. It's the kid Joe Cornell here on this cloudy Thursday afternoon in Kansas City. It just got really cloudy. I think it's about to rain. It might be thunderstorming, but we're going to keep you updated on that as we continue in the show. And later this hour, I'll be giving you that 103 text words you need to get qualified for the Ultimate Girls Trip and win 4 tickets to see Usher Raymond and Chris Brown live at the R&B tour with our cousins in St. Louis, July 21st. That keyword is coming your way later in the hour, so keep it locked in. We also got more music on the way from Young Miami. You know that Spin That. Got some Drake, throwback Tupac. And if you don't know, man, Hot 103 Jams is looking for the next voice of the city. 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
4: All right, you see them clouds coming in? They about to bring 100% rain later this evening, man, so be prepared if you're going to be out on the road later on today. But right now, it's currently 81 and cloudy in downtown Kansas City.
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0: 103 Jams, Kansas City's number one for hip-hop, R&B, and throwbacks. That right there is the throwback from Too Short, that blow the whistle here on the Playmaker Show. And now Kansas City, we was talking about it earlier, but now it's time to make it happen. Hot 103 Jams will send you to St. Louis with three other friends to go see Chris Brown and Usher Raymond live in St. Louis July 21st for the R&B tour. And the Ultimate Girls Trip R&B link is now open for the next 10 minutes. Text the keyword trip. Text the keyword trip to 816-900-4103 and receive the secret link and get qualified to win four tickets to see Usher Raymond and Chris Brown live at the R&B tour in St. Louis July 21st. 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The grand prize winner will be announced July 10th at 4:12 p.m. fueled by the law offices of Roderick C. White. 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
2: 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Hi there, Playmaker. Out in Lee's Summit, got the ramp from southbound I-470 to 291 Highway is shut down due to an overturned semi. Southbound 470 is backed up to Woods Chapel Road. Over on the Kansas side, westbound I-70 at Turner Diagonal, two left lanes blocked with an accident there. You're backed up to 57th Street and northbound I-35 right before Front Street. Two right lanes are blocked with an accident there. You're backed up into the downtown loop. 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
10: 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Making a Trini Mike D throwback jam winner.
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13: Hey. 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
14: Thank you.
13: Was you popping your collar back in 2006 like my man Mike D?
14: Yeah.
13: 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Me too. Congratulations. You just won a $150 gas card for identifying Attorney Mike D's throwback jam.
14: Yay. Thank you.
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0: 103 Jams, Kansas City's number one for hip-hop, R&B, and throwbacks. That is Miss Lauryn Hill with that doo-wop to get us started in the 4 o'clock hour on the Playmaker Show. Kansas City's the Kid Joe Quenelle holding it down as the big homie Play was holding it down on the Julie Jones Show. So somebody got to work Playmaker Show. I was the chosen one. And if you don't know, man, Hot 103 Jams and DM Injury Law are bringing the heat every Monday at 3:52 on the Playmaker Show with attorney Mike D's Throwback Jam. Identify the artist and title of the song. Be caller number 10, and it's your chance to win a $150 gas card fueled by DM Injury Law. Mike's got this. And of course, your number one station for hip-hop, R&B, and throwbacks, Hot 103 Jams. 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
2: 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Joe out in Lee Summit, the ramp from southbound 470 to southbound 291 is still shut down by an overturned semi on that ramp. Leaving downtown's pretty slow right now on southbound I-35 due to a stalled vehicle block on the right lane at Southwest Traffic Way. And we have an accident downtown, eastbound I-70 at 11th Street. The right lane is shut down there. And over on the Kansas side, westbound I-70 at Turner Diagonal, two left lanes are blocked with an accident there. The Crohn's and Colitis Foundation has led inflammatory bowel disease research and care for over 50 years. 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
5: Hey, what's up? Is this Labana?
4: It is.
5: What's up? It's Playmaker. How you doing?
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5: Hey, I'm not mad at you. 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Okay, you ready to fill up that ride for Juneteenth weekend?
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5: All right, it's already raining in some areas. It has rained in some areas, but just know if it hasn't rained in your area yet, there's a 100% chance it's going to be doing that later because that's what we got tonight. 100% chance of rain with these clouds. Going to be a low of 70, but right now it is currently 69 degrees in Grandview.
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0: the Iceman, Drizzy Drake, coming through with that banger of his, that Janice ST. You know what the rest is, man, here on the Playmaker Show. Now, the 5 o'clock hour is coming through, and it's going to be a big hour on the Playmaker Show, because it always is. At 5:12, we'll be talking about what's popping with Playmaker, and we'll be giving you an update on Pooh Shiesty's situation. And also going down in the 5 o'clock hour, I'll be getting you qualified for that Ultimate Girls Trip, where we're trying to give you 4 tickets to go see Usher Raymond and Chris Brown live at the R&B tour in St. Louis, July 21st. It's all coming your way in the 5 o'clock hour. With what's poppin' with Playmaker, coming your way at 5:12 p.m. Plus, we got more music on the way for your drive home. Cardi B, Don Toliver, The Baby, Glorilla, and more. But first things first, Chris Cox. How is things looking in them traffic?
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2: 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Joe on the Kansas side, southbound 635 at Shawnee Drive. Got an accident on the right shoulder there. You're backed up to Metropolitan. Westbound I-70 at Turner Diagonal. Accident on the right shoulder there. You're backed up to 38th Street. On the Missouri side, out in Lee Summit, they still got the ramp shut down from 470 southbound to southbound 291 due to an overturned semi there. Leaving downtown's heavy right now. Eastbound 70 at Prospect, left lane blocked there with an accident. And eastbound I-70 at 31st, right lane blocked with a wreck there. Choose one of Wendy's new Biggie Deals for a pretty Biggie deal. Gotta be Wendy's. 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
5: Hello.
6: Hey, what's up? Is this Labana?
5: It is.
6: What's up? It's Playmaker. How you doing?
5: I'm doing all right.
6: Happy Juneteenth to you.
5: Well, happy Juneteenth to you as well.
6: Oh, okay. I'm with that there. How you celebrating today?
5: Well, see, right now, I'm about to participate in some big bag activities.
6: Hey, I'm not mad at you. I got to get in where I can, too. That's why I hit you up today on Juneteenth, because you are a grand prize winner for that $500 fill-up.
5: I know you are.
6: Okay, you ready to fill up that ride for Juneteenth weekend?
5: I'm gonna have gas for days, man.
6: Okay, LaVon, I gotta ask you, what's the highest you done filled up on?
5: I made it to 65.
6: What?
5: I know. This is gonna take me a long time to use up. I'm loving this. I'm loving this. Oh, I'm so excited.
6: I'm excited for you. $500 gas card. I appreciate you. Congratulations for listening, LaVon.
5: Well, thank you.
6: Tell everybody that station that's number one for hip hop, R&B, and throwbacks and got you hooked up with a $500 fill up.
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5: All right, y'all, let's talk about what's poppin' in the industry. On what's poppin' with Playmaker, but the kid Joe Cornejo. Now, we got an update on Pooh Shiesty. And it's not a good one, man. Pooh Shiesty is currently incarcerated for a probation violation after he attempted to force his way out of his 1017 contract by holding Gucci Mane at gunpoint. Now, while Pooh Shiesty is trying to fight the case from the outside, he just might have to stay in jail while he fights for his freedom once again. Someone described as, quote, a victim and survivor from the alleged January 10th robbery asked the judge for Shiesty to be held without bond ahead of the start of his trial. The individual, referred to as CW, said that he was a retired police officer and was, quote, deeply concerned that Shiesty would reach him or his family members if granted bond, saying, quote, his actions show a disregard for the safety and well-being of others. These alleged crimes were committed while he was already under government monitored release, which raises serious concerns for me about what would prevent him from causing further harm if given another opportunity, man. So it's not looking so good for Pooh Shiesty right now, man. He might have to fight that case from inside the jail cell. We'll keep you updated as more details emerge. Now, some good news though. Roc Nation is celebrating 30 years of Jay-Z as 2026 marks the 30 year anniversary of his debut album, Reasonable Doubt. Roc Nation is doing pop-ups in Manhattan and Brooklyn to celebrate Jay-Z's legacy, which Jay actually pulled up to. You know, it's kind of rare sometimes. And while he was there, he was quickly asked, what's the most important album in his career? And here's what he said.
6: Oh, most important album to you in your life. Most important album in your life.
7: Yeah, of course, it's the first one. It's the one that set it all off.
6: Reasonable Doubt, appreciate you, that's it.
5: And listen, man, Reasonable Doubt really liked that, man. I could not believe Hov came out like that on the first album, man. I heard that album first time it went on streaming service a couple years ago, and I was amazed this is what Hov was doing on the first album. And now people are also starting to speculate Jay-Z is in album mode as it was announced he's dropping an 8-part series. Well, Jay will be doing a sit-down with Rick Rubin to discuss his music, lyrics, life experiences, and creative processes. You can read more on this story on our Hot 103 Jams Facebook page. Keep it right here. I'll be getting you qualified for that girls trip coming later this hour with that 103 keyword. But while you wait, Chris Cox, how the streets looking out there?
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8: 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Joe on the Missouri side, eastbound I-70 at 31st Street. The right lane is shut down with an accident there. Eastbound 70 now backed up all the way to Brooklyn. Northbound 71 Highway at 59th Street. Got an accident there. That's creating a backup that goes back to Meyer. Over on the Kansas side, southbound 635 is Shawnee Drive. An accident on the right shoulder there. You're backed up to Metropolitan. And eastbound I-70 at the ramp to Turner Diagonal. Got an accident there backing you up to 78th Street. Taco Bell's new jalapeno citrus salsa, the sauce with the main character energy at participating U.S. Taco Bell locations for a limited time while supplies last. 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
11: 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It's going to be raining for the rest of the evening. Going to be a low of 70 tonight. And right now it's 71 and raining in Independence.
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0: for Mr. Shanti rocking with you. Oh, baby. Kansas City. We are here on the Playmaker Show. 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And while I got you here, let's get you qualified for the ultimate R&B trip, man, because we got 4 tickets to go see Usher and Chris Brown live at the R&B tour in St. Louis July 21st, plus $500 for travel expenses. 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
2: This report is sponsored by Taco Bell. Joe, we've got an accident hanging on out here right now. It's out in Lee Summit, southbound 470, on the ramp to southbound 291 Highway. It is shut down with an overturned semi, southbound 470, now backed up all the way to Woods Chapel Road. Slow traffic out there on southbound 435 from Winter Road down to 23rd Street, northbound 169. That's heavy from the Buck O'Neill Bridge all the way up to 9 Highway. And looking at southbound I-49 in Grandview, it's heavy from 140th down to 163rd. 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

0: 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Stay, baby. Don't leave me, girl. That's Black Street to get us started in the 6 o'clock hour of the Playmaker Show, the final hour of the show here. We got about a little under 45 minutes left with me, the kid, Joe Cornell, holding it down for the big homie play today. And this hour, I'll be giving away $30 in Kansas Lottery scratch tickets. Make sure you keep it locked in for that 103 text works. 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So keep it locked in, because tomorrow's a big giveaway. 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
2: This report is sponsored by Mothers Against Drunk Driving. Joe, they're still working with this overturned semi on the ramp from southbound 470 to southbound 291. That's out at Lee Summit. And you're backed up all the way to Woods Chapel Road on southbound 470. On the Kansas side, southbound I-35 at Lamar, left lane blocked with an accident there. You're backed up all the way to 7th Street Traffic Way. And looking over here on the Missouri side again, eastbound I-70 at 23rd. Disabled vehicle there. That left lane is shut down. You're backed up beyond 18th Street. For victims of drunk and drug driving, your grief is unique, but you're not alone. 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
11: All right, it was raining earlier and it might still be raining in certain areas, but some areas it's not raining at all. But we still got 100% chance of rain happening tonight with a low of 70 tomorrow on that Friday. High of 78 with a 57% chance of thunderstorms tomorrow morning. And right now it's 72 and cloudy in Grandview.
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0: 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That right there, Kehlani, Usher, Raymond, shoulda never. 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I got to get rid of, man, so let's make it happen. 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Be the number 10 person to do just that in the attorney, Roger White. I got you text line. 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Be the number 10 person. You'll win $30 in Kansas Lottery scratch tickets. Plus, you'll also get qualified for the chance to win $150. In Kansas Lottery scratch tickets on Friday, where each week one listener will receive that $150 in Kansas Lottery scratch tickets. And if you don't know, tomorrow's Friday, so it's almost that time. 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Now, the party's not over just yet. Oh no, because coming up at the top of the hour, we got Barry White himself, aka B-Dub, taking over for the night jam. Plus, we got more music on the way from Beyonce. We got some Future, Crime Mob, and more. 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
14: Hey. 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
14: Was you popping your collar back in 2006 like my man Mike D?
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14: Me too. 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You just won a $150 gas card for identifying Attorney Mike D's throwback jam.
15: Yeah, thank you.
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